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1: I feel bad for them, but I honestly can't deal with this right now.

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Freeze the frame of our moves the same, wish we can continue right behind the bush. You'll stay with me, I know this, but not because of all my earthly treasures.

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May it be filled with a pleasure principle in circumference to my voice. 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My destiny of love is brought to

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Forward marching to say when transistors will play. Coming to bed is the move. 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

0: clone. 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Anything goes, and now we are on the road. 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Clone, clone, clone.
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Gönnt euch 2 Stunden Drum and Bass Wummerei. It started as a rave, it ended in a riot.

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Just give him half a chance, I bet he'll rob you if he can. 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

Yo, yo, yo, heute Abend 22 Uhr, der Bass Channel. 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
1: Hey there. 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

Yo, yo, yo, heute Abend 22 Uhr, der Bass Channel. Gönnt euch 2 Stunden Drum and Bass Wummerei. It started as a rave, it ended in a riot.

Sometimes I truly wonder if it's worth it. I make decisions, but I know they're never perfect. My inhibitions always bubble to the surface, feeding my vision like I'm funneling my urges. 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

0: treating all ideas as equally worthy of respect
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0: Because if all ideas are equal,
1: all ideas are worthy.

camouflage is wearing me thin. Joker smile, tectonic grin, always reining me in, always something in the scene. Analyzing her and what the fuck does it mean? Could you please explain what he in snapshot? Intimacy, calf tight, fishnet, hair, debonair stare, beckons me to face care. Grace is in the hardware, shelling of a woman, smash fuck. Ball breaks

she's usually the type to keep herself distance, seldom living a life, caught her fishing for the keys of her discontent, and what I call the send, baby calling at a 10:15, tears are the semi-event, with a little bit of background music, she's in Venice again, can she rock on the river in a dress of design, she's bleeding again, because the bloody thoughts are still on her mind, stunt double, sees the body in

0: woman photographer
1: of the year.
2: Woman photographer
0: of the year.
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0: Woman photographer.

From the she gets a from the she gets a shock sharp shiver down the rough of the spine. She's a ghost cold river on a steady decline. She speaks of Marilyn and luminescence, harlequin, that non-presence, nicotine covered dreams, tangible things like powder white wings, apples mid-string.